Lodestar 925. What's up? How you guys doing tonight? Chad Tyson checking in Rock Next here on a Wednesday evening. Halfway to the weekend, man. We're getting there. Burning through this first week in June. Busy show on tap tonight. A lot to get to, including a bunch of great music. Keeping that rocking right now, the Chili Peppers. And I'm in until midnight if you need anything. At Chad Tyson is where you can find me on the socials. Talk Back, Michael Lodestar. 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Check it out.

We are starting to burn through some cash this week. 30K has already gone out the door with this America 250 giveaway we're rocking. 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Your next one, 8 a.m. tomorrow. 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

part of a legendary unreleased Guns N' Roses documentary has been leaked on YouTube. This is pretty cool right here, man. We'll talk about it coming up next tonight on the show. Skater Nair, what's your name? Lone Star.

Lodestar 825, Chad Tyson. I got some Guns N' Roses on the way next. As I mentioned a few minutes ago, part of a legendary unreleased documentary about the Use Your Illusion tour has hit YouTube, and it's a leak. Yeah, it's not an official release. Perfect Crime. That's the documentary. It basically covered the band's 91 to 93 tour for Use Your Illusion in support of those records. It was shelved after being completed in 94. Supposed to be 90 minutes total, but what popped up on YouTube here is a 38-minute rough cut. And there's a ton of stuff in here, including a bunch of performance footage. And man, the band and Axl both sound just straight incredible. But if you've not had a chance to watch it, I got you linked up over on my socials because it's, like I said, not an official release on the band stuff. So hit me up at Chad Tyson on X, Facebook. Give that a watch because it's really good.

0: What's with the sunglasses, Julia? Are you hiding from the paparazzi?
1: I can't let anyone see me like this, Monica. The kids got pink eye again, and now I've got it.
0: The table behind you thinks you're a pop star.
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0: Julia, you need to...
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10: A few clouds tonight. A stray shower or thunderstorm is possible. We'll see a low of 72. Mostly cloudy tomorrow with a high of 84. And tomorrow night's low, 73.
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Yeah, Tyson Kip Thau from Soundgarden's new memoir set to be released on Tuesday next week. And ahead of that, there's an excerpt from the book over at RollingStone.com. If you want to roll through that tonight, should be a good read, man. Looking forward to that. Soundgarden now. Spoon Man rocking a Wednesday night. Lodestar 825.

Carnival Cruise Lines dealing with a data breach right now. I feel like we're becoming numb to this kind of stuff because it happens all the time. Yeah, your data got stolen. Here's a couple of years complimentary credit monitoring. It's Lone Star. Thanks for hanging tonight. Here's Harp.

You see Dave Grohl popped up at the Sepultura show on Friday night in Los Angeles. It was the final show of their North American farewell tour, and there's fan film video over on the line if you want to check it out tonight. That's pretty cool stuff, man. Chad Tyson hanging out tonight. Pat Benatar, Lone Star.

0: Lodestar 825, Chad Tyson. I got some Tom Petty on the way next. If you listen to this new extended version of American Girl, we talked about this last week. This is the version MLB is using in their commercials for all the stuff they have going on with the American 250 stuff. And it's kind of a two-part release here because the extended track is over on streaming and on YouTube. And it also comes in a high-res spatial mix. It was done from the original tapes by Tom Petty's longtime engineer from back in the day. And that includes a never-before-heard outro that was recently uncovered in the Petty archives. And they're working on a lot of stuff, too, behind the scenes. Tom Petty estate, because 50th anniversary of the Heartbreakers is later this year. So, yeah, if you want to check that out, man, like I said, it's over on YouTube and the streaming services. Very cool stuff. New extended mix of American Girl.
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Lodestar 825, Chad Tyson. 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

NBA Finals officially underway as of this evening. Game 1 and 2 in San Antonio. Spurs and Knicks in Game 3. Have you seen the get-in price for that at MSG in New York? Man, tickets start at $4,200 a piece. They start there. No, it's Lone Star. That's insane. It's Metallica.

So Jeff K back in here more afternoon to get you guys out of work and on your way home. And during that hour, commercial free around 4:40. Another chance lined up to win Santana and Doobie Brothers tickets for the show at August at AAC. It's going to be a good one, man. We got a ton of awesome shows coming this year, man. If you're not checked out the concert calendar yet to plan out your summer, hit it up. LodeStar825.com.

Slow Talk, Chad Tyson, yesterday over on the socials, at Chad Tyson on Instagram and TikTok, I started a new series I'm calling Going Through the Library here at the radio station, finding lost tunes from the 90s and early 2Ks, and I found two really solid ones right out of the gate here. Yesterday, Sister Havana from Urge Overkill, and today, Starseed, Our Lady Peace. Hit me up and connect, man. More on the way. Lodestar.

Lodestone 85 from Chad Tyson. Thanks for hanging out tonight. Just some Queen back there. Mashup artist Bill McClintock back with what might be some of his finest work ever. He has combined Queen's We Will Rock You with Black Sabbath's Paranoid to create what he is calling Rockanoid. And he's got some other little clips in here you may find familiar as you're listening to this, like background vocals from Def Leppard's Rock of Ages, also some vocals from Dio's We Rock. That's such a good tune. Also, Ozzy's Rock and Roll Rebel, some vocals from that. There's some other stuff in here, too.

Lodestar 825, Chad Tyson. Thanks for hanging out tonight. So if you have pets, I got a new survey we got to take a look at next tonight about what would you ask your pet if they could talk. This is good stuff. I got four dogs. I was laughing. So it's all the way. Three doors down now, Lodestar. Kryptonite.

Brian Adams is back into things tonight here on Lodestar everywhere on iHeartRadio. Chad Tyson, one of the best headphone tunes of all time right now. A whole lot of love from Zeppelin. If you've never listened to this with headphones on, you're missing out.

0: Lodestar 825, Chad Tyson. I got some John Mellencamp coming up next tonight. Him and his band have started rehearsals for their tour this year, which is going to be getting started soon, man. They're actually rehearsing in his Belmont Mall studio, which is a tiny house like off a country road right outside of Bloomington, Indiana, where he's been recording and rehearsing since the mid-80s. It's a cool spot, man. He's actually got a video showing the rehearsal space over on Instagram if you want to check that out tonight. And another video where he talks about the tour and lets us know that he is still working out while smoking cigarettes, which is good because I was getting concerned. It's been a while since we've had a workout video on Instagram from Mellencamp. He says he's sticking with it. And, of course, no stops here in the Metroplex on that tour, but there is one here in the state of Texas. You're going to have to take a little trip to go see it August 6th in Houston.
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6: 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That's bullspend. And marketers are

That movie Obsession we've been talking about here on the show, that is on track to become one of the most profitable films of all time. Yeah, we'll take a look at some numbers. Nothing too crazy because it's so late. I don't like to do math this late, but we'll take a look at them next. Lone Star, here's Nirvana.

Lodestar, Chad Tyson. So we've been talking about that movie Obsession here on the show. It's on track to become one of the most profitable films of all time. So far, and just 3 weeks out, it's made over $148 million at the global box office. And that's noteworthy because the

Lone Star, Chad Tyson. If you guys aren't following Stuart Copeland on social media, like Instagram and TikTok specifically, he's been posting some really good reels over there where he's basically answering fan questions and just going into a lot of detail that you would not expect. It's great stuff, man, and he's so well-spoken. So give him a follow if you're not. Lone Star, Steve Miliband.

Pearl Jam. Hopefully it's pretty good at keeping a secret. They're not going to tell us who their new drummer is until September 27th this year. And so far, so good, man. I've not seen any leaks yet. Chad Tyson hanging out tonight. Lodestar 825, Classic Queen.

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Lone Star 92.5. I want you to see Rob Zombie and Marilyn Manson live on their co-headlining tour. And you get to pick the town you see them in. It's Doc here. And we're going to handle everything for you, by the way. And you'll meet Rob Zombie. How cool is that?

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That would sound like Lone Star 92.5.

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Lone Star 92.5 wants you to see Rob Zombie and Marilyn Manson live on their co-headlining tour. And you get to pick the town you see them in. It's Doc here. And we're going to have

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Hey, cock-a-doodle-doo, good morning, and thanks for rocking with Lone Star 92.5. Weather out the door this morning. Some sun around this morning, then those clouds will start to build during the afternoon with a shower or thunderstorm possible later. Highs in the upper 80s to near 90. Wind out of the southeast 10 to 15 miles per hour.

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Good morning, and thank you for rocking with Lone Star 92.5 as we slide into the back half of the work week. Starting to, I don't know, is that the weekend up ahead at the horizon? Yeah, you better believe it.

You know, that song there originally never had any intention of including Stevie Nicks. There's a whole story behind it, but it's a Tom Petty and the Heartbreakers tune. And there is a version of it with just Tom Petty and the Heartbreakers. If you ever want to track that down and give it a listen, it brings a whole kind of different vibe to the song. Good morning, and thanks for rocking with Lone Star 92.5.

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Hey, don't stop believing. You got to believe you can win $2,500 from us coming up here on Lone Star 92.5. 8 o'clock, I'm going to get you the first keyword of the day that is married to that $2,500 cash prize. It's our 250K USA cash giveaway. When you hear it at 8, you'll have that entire hour to punch it in at LoneStar925.com. And maybe you'll get the call. Someone will be picked at random to win that $2,500.

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1: 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Enter it now.

Rocking you on the job. This is Lone Star 92.5. Thinking we need to share a Metallica moment together on this Thursday. That work for you? Their take on the Seeger classic, Turn the Page. And as always, when Metallica covers other artists' music, they put their own spin on it, but they remain true to the original intent and vision of the artists who first performed these songs. Love it.

0: So there's $2,500 out there just floating in the Ethernet, waiting to be claimed by someone this hour. 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

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You got something on your mind, maybe even just a song you'd like to hear today. 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

0: Thanks for rocking on the job with us. This is Lone Star 92.5. My name's Pat Lynch. Great contest going on right now. In fact, this hour, right now, you could be winning yourself a trip to join us for our 2026 iHeartRadio Music Festival in Vegas, presented by Capital One. It's going to be in September over two nights, a Friday and a Saturday night. Genres of music blend together on one stage over the two-night period. It's really grown into a must-see bucket list event. And going and checking it out for free with a guest, not too bad. And we throw $1,000 into the mix. If you got the keyword already texted off to 200-200, fantastic. Once they all get in, someone will be randomly picked. If you missed this hour's keyword, it was lucky. L-U-C-K-Y. 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When you text lucky to 200-200, you'll also get a confirmation text. Fingers crossed for you.
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1: Now everybody, have you heard?

This is Lone Star 92.5. It's Pat Lynch checking out for the morning. Thank you for rocking with us. Keep it here all day for great tunes and more chances to win awesome prizes, including Dewey Brothers and Santana tickets. Jeff Kay has those again this afternoon at 4:40 during the commercial-free hour. I'll be back with you tomorrow morning at 6. It'll be Friday, and we'll all have big smiles on our faces, right? This is Lone Star 92.5.

Survivor wrote that one after Stallone wanted a new punch for Rocky III, and that opening riff still sounds like a treadmill filing a threat. I'm Jason for the radio. Collective Soul broke through with a basement demo riff and a giant chorus. It's Shine on Lone Star 92.5.

Fooling is where Def Leppard's hard rock and pop instincts really lock together. Heavy enough, shiny enough, dangerous enough. I'm Jason from the radio. Robert Plant goes full rock god mode over Page's monster riff. It's a whole lot of love on Lone Star 92.5, DFW's rock station.

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0: It's Lone Star 92.5. Well, Santana and the Doobie Brothers on the same bill. Feels like somebody found your dad's Perfect Summer playlist and booked it at American Airlines Center. 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
8: Cloudy and humid. Can't rule out a thunderstorm this afternoon and this evening. Daytime high 85. Overnight low 73.
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Don Felder brought the chords. Henley and Fry brought the California Nightmare, and the Eagles turned it into a whole mythology. I'm Jason for the radio. Puddle of Mud made one of the biggest post-grunge ballads of the 2000s with this one. It's Blurry, a Lone Star, 92.5.

That one came from Infinity, the album where Steve Perry's voice changed the whole band's trajectory. I'm Jason from the radio. John Deacon gave Queen one of rock's greatest bass lines. It's another one, Bites of Dust on Lone Star 92.5.

Dexter Holland wrote that one like a guy fully aware he's making bad decisions and still reaching for the phone. I'm Jason for the radio. Roger Waters brings the bitterness. The kids bring the chant. It's the happiest days on Lone Star 92.5.

0: It's Lone Star 92.5. You know, nothing says happy birthday, America, quite like money and the open road. 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

Def Leppard made that one sound effortless, which is funny because Hysteria took years and probably a few nervous breakdowns to finish. I'm Jason for the Radio Foreigner, brings Lou Graham at full temperature on Hot Blooded. 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

Mike Campbell's solo on that Petty track isn't just in the song. It leaves town with the engine still running. I'm Jason from the radio. Flea Hole's back, Frusciante glows, and the Chili Peppers hit hard with Other Side. Outlone Star, 92.5.

go for party rock there. Steven Tyler took a brutal story and wrapped it into one of the band's smartest arrangements. I'm Jason from the radio. Queen chased Aretha-style soul, then stacked harmonies. It's Lone Star 92.5.

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9: The Rangers' 5-game winning streak comes to an end as they fall to the Cardinals 5-3. Mackenzie Gore gave up 4 runs in 4-plus innings and takes the loss. The Cowboys wrap up their first week of OTAs today. More of the voluntary workouts next week. Then mandatory minicamp kicks off June 16th. And the Knicks close the game with an 11-0 run to beat the Spurs 105-95. Knicks take game 1 of the NBA Finals. I'm Matt McCoy.
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0: one came from Journey's Frontiers era when the band started leaning harder into synths, but Neil Sean's guitar still kept that thing from floating away. 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

Oh, and Gabe, slippery when wet. It's Outlaw Moment right between all the big New Jersey fireworks. I'm Jason from the radio. Kurt accidentally wrote the anthem he didn't want with this one. It's Lone Star 92.5.

Tom Petty got weird with Dave Stewart on that one, mixing Heartbreakers by with sitars and 80s studio smoke. I'm Jason from the radio. ZZ Top strips it back to Texas Blues Boogie with Tush. We're Lone Star 92.5.

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Well, that weird laugh at the start of that one actually came from Sting landing on a piano, which is one way to begin a classic. I'm Jason from the radio. AC/DC follows with the last album titled track Bon Scott ever made. It's Lone Star, 92.5.

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SCP won a Grammy for that one, but the secret is Dean's weird chord movement under Scotty's swampy vocal. I'm Jason for the radio. Cream put Jack Bruce's voice with Clapton's wah pedal into full psychedelic bloom. It's White Room on Lone Star 92.5.

The crew turned Nikki's near-death story into that one and then made it sound like a drag race with a medical bill. I'm Jason from the radio. Van Halen takes Orbison, adds a little raw swagger, and lights up Oh Pretty Woman on Lone Star 92.5.

Gavin Rossdale sings that one like he's trying to stay cool while the whole relationship falls off the table. Very 90s and very effective. I'm Jason for the radio. Def Leppard brings the gang vocals and chrome-plated guitars on Lone Star 92.5.

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I'm Jason for the radio. 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

Kalshi is reporting more than $10 million was traded last night, game one of the NBA Finals, and I would assume much of it was lost as the Knicks stunned the Spurs with a come-from-behind win, erasing a 14-point deficit thanks to former Maverick Jalen Brunson dropping 30 points. Game two is set in San Antonio tomorrow night.

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It's Jeff K, and the Frisco Margarita Festival is set for this Saturday. 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

0: 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And you probably heard some stories about the price of World Cup tickets. 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
5: It's hard to believe that the first phone call ever happened over 150 years ago. 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Hey, it's Jeff Kay, and you know, AT&T has been in my family since the 1970s when my mom worked for Bell Labs. 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You remember those old time telephone receivers? In any case, I got to hear those dial-up modem tones back in the 1970s, if you can believe it. 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So as we celebrate 150 years of connecting, call somebody you care about today.
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10: Partly cloudy this evening, becoming cloudy after midnight. A stray shower or thunderstorm is possible. We'll see a low of 73. A chance of a morning shower tomorrow, a high of 84, and another low of 73 for tomorrow night.
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Well, I realize it's only the beginning of June, but the Cowboys were on the practice field today for voluntary OTA sessions. Remember, they can't actually practice, but they can do organized team activities. The Cowboys will hold more OTAs next Monday, Tuesday, and Thursday before that mandatory minicamp begins on the 16th.

Well, it's not a great time to be a Dallas City Council member, as members got an earful this week about the flood of businesses leaving the downtown area. If you weren't keeping track, Monday the Mavericks denounced their plan to build a new arena at Valley View Mall. Tuesday it was the Stars' turn. They're moving to Plano and Willow Bend Mall. Also Tuesday, Neiman Marcus announced their plan to close their longtime Main Street store. Back in January, AT&T announced they're moving their headquarters to Plano. And oh yeah, Fox 4 KDFW is moving to Irving. But hey, at least Dallas still has that Greyhound bus station.

All right, good news, bad news. When it comes to these Santana Doobie Brothers tickets, I've only got two more chances this week for you to win. Now, the good news, your next chance is coming up in minutes on Lone Star 92.5.

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Dallas-Fort Worth rocks with Lone Star 92.5. It's Jeff K. with some nightmare fuel. Have you heard the story of the flesh-eating screw worm? Yes. This is larvae that feeds on the living tissue of warm-blooded animals. A couple of cases were found in Mexico, just 25 miles from the U.S. border. And now they're saying one case has been reported in Texas, in the city of La Praia, which is a small community about 50 miles from the border. They sent the samples to a federal lab for confirmation, but an outbreak in Texas could cost the economy close to $2 billion in the Lone Star State. But some say it's actually cheaper than Ozempic.

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Rocking the Metroplex on Lone Star 92.5, where the first ever Irving Taco Festival is on this Saturday. It's happening at Toyota Music Factory with plenty of vendors, live entertainment, yard games, and yes, plenty of tacos. 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

0: 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And oh yeah, we'll throw in $1,000. 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

There's one for the Carolina Hurricanes. I Won't Back Down on Lone Star 92.5. As later on this evening, the Canes will look to even up the Stanley Cup final against the Vegas Golden Knights. Game two, face-off from Carolina at 7 o'clock. And here's Nirvana doing Bowie.

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The crazier, the better. I'm here on Lone Star 92.5. It's Jeff K. And if you like to take advantage of Amazon's Prime Day, well, it's happening a little bit earlier this year. Normally, Amazon holds Prime Day in July, but the sales event runs from June 23rd through the 26th. And this year, Amazon says groceries and household items will be a big focus for savings.

0: 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It's Jeff K. I'll be live from 3 to 7 p.m., so if you want to swing by after work, donate a pint of blood, and pick up your commemorative blood drive t-shirt, I'd love to say hi to you. 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